This is our frequency. 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

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It's wrong to fight each other. We are all one of a kind. 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Have it in mind.